0: Ambulance 2392, 3611 Flatwoods Drive off Cobalt Lane. Mental patient, Sheriff's Office on scene, 9 Bravo, 2003.
1: That's right.

0: 3411, respond for a missing person, 7108 Ladd Circle off Ladd Lane in Stonebridge. 1017 advises the 18-year-old son did not go to school today and has not returned home. 2003.
1: Can you just change this to the same part, please?
0: Can't afford to.

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0: 421, Katrina, Montoya, comes to Ballard Class C through Maryland. Her reference 29 is negative.

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0: 203, I've got a 911 on Decatur Drive. It looks like it may have been some sort of a domestic or child custody situation. The line disconnected. I don't have any South cars available.
1: 421, I'll be clear this in a second. It's probably going to be related to my last call here.
0: 421, 10-4. 203, I've also got a second 911 on Wadapalma's child plan with phone.
1: You can close that one.

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0: And 7 on team.
1: And 4.

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Injured person from a fall, 9 Bravo, 2013.

0: 421 to 435.
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1: Not yet.
0: Okay. I tried to call her twice. It's not even ringing.
1: That's why I'm just going down there.

0: 623. 911 on South Rim Road. 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No south cars.
1: Can you close it?
0: Yeah, more. Frederick 423 Walker.
2: Okay.
0: Yeah, more.

0: 435, you can cancel. Okay.
1: Frederick Strict.
0: 421 Frederick Lane, is that my previous call? Close out 71.
1: 421, 10-4. Ready, 421.
0: Good.
1: Do you want to keep it a 911 or do you want to update it?
0: He's making a follow-up.

0: Point, are you okay?
1: I'm not sure yet. I've been trying to call her, but she's not picking up, so I'm going out to the residence now.
2: Okay, we'll stay in the area. Just let me know what you need.
1: No, what?
3: For Canon 4413, over. 413, 10-4. Canon 4, 10-4.

0: Afternoon, 435-705. Respond for a traffic complaint. Walmart, 7400 Guilford Drive. The 1017 is anonymous and says that a person in a white late model dually with lights underneath pulled into the parking lot and blew his horn. 2021.
1: 421, give it to me. Close it out.
0: 421, 10-4.

0: over. 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
1: K9-4, 10-4. Frederick, 413. Can you give us a call?

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0: ALS 38, ALS 4 due, 309 Thomas Avenue, in Bourbon Street and Conocton Avenue. Infant trouble breathing, 9 Bravo, 2024.
1: Four one tonight.
0: 4-1-10-4.

It was 179 due to the call. ALS 17 responding. 12,745 Bunker Hill Road. Trouble breathing 9 Bravo 2025.

0: Can you dispatch that to a west car?
1: That's right. 421, you can stay in service.
0: 432, brother. I'll take care of it.
1: 432, 10-4.
0: 420, sorry.

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1: You check south off 15 of Beach 4. There's apparently a sign down on the roadway.
0: 10-4, in a row.
1: 14, where are you at?
0: He found at 52.
1: 32, 14, I can check that if you're going out on that escort.
0: Denver.
1: 32, I'm on Big 4, if you want me to check it, just let me know. If you don't mind, I'm 275, I'm gonna wait out. That's right, I got it. 100. I got flag on the leaves, so I gotta move anyway. I'm not supposed to flag you. I'd appreciate it if you didn't.
2: Three nine welfare.
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2: And those 239-2028.

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0: ambulance 299 responding. Homeowner Crumlin, 7401 Willow Road, an apartment 259. 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
1: That's right.

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0: I've got a trespassing at Sheets by FSK Mall. The two males are refusing to leave and I'm in South Course.
1: 421 Frederick, we're right here. We'll handle that before we do the paper service.
0: On 10-4.
2: 403 on back.
0: 403 10-4.
2: At me.
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0: 13.
3: East Patrick at Monocacy. Maryland 7 George Lincoln 0162.

0: Kayla 39 in Frederick. I have that escort 70 westbound, passing 29.
1: Hey, are you going on a court?
2: 71.
1: That's right.
2: 10-4, 4-3, direct.
1: That's
2: right. 436, 424, welfare. 424, welfare.
3: Which one is this, brother? Because this one happens on JFK, JFK, to Hagerstown.
1: Like, it's coming from the city, Baltimore City, up 68.
3: Yep, we're 14, that's one of the ones we discussed.
1: B-60 bird. 60. I'm on the time show. That's the one-way yield sign. And make us a 1050 card. I have a front plate for the vehicle.

0: be able to tag and throw it on. This is a Specialized India Charlie Foxtrot Hotel Lima Oscar Lima through Maryland.
1: Four twenty-one. You can close it out 71. Everything has been handled.
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0: Thank you.
1: Four.
0: Seven, four.
1: Five, three, six, three, six, three, six, three, six, three, six, three, six, three, six, three, six, three, six, three, six, three, six, three, six, three, six, three, six, three, six, three, six, three, six, three, six, three, six, three, six, three, six, three, six, three, six, three, six, three, six, three, six, three, six, three, six, three, six, three, six, three, six, three, six, three, six, three, six, three, six, three, six, three, six, three, six, three, six, three, six, three, six, three, six, three, six, three, six, three, six, three, six, three, six, three, six, three, six, three, six, three, six, three, six, three, six, three, six, three, six, three, six, three, six, three, six, three, six, three, six, three, six, three, six, three, six, three, six, three, six, three, six, three, six, three, six, three, six, three, six, three, six, three, six, three, six, three, six, three, six, three, six, three, six, three, six, three, six, three, six, three, six, three, six, three, six, three, six, three, six, three, six, three, six, three, six, three, six, three, six, three, six, three, six, three, six, three, six,

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0: 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There must have been a miscommunication. They were able to serve that warrant at their central booking.
1: Ten four, 413.
0: Okay.

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1: 4-21.
0: 15 northbound at Monocacy, Maryland 2, Edward Edward, take 159.
1: 4-21, 10-4.
0: 435, you just want to wait there at the edge of the Home Depot parking lot. I'll be there in a second.
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0: 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Ambulance 179, 2053.
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3: Temple. You at? 2 minutes away, Old St. Street. I'm here for you. Pretty sure.
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0: Predator 432, respond for harassment, 7930 Edgewood Farm Road, between Vista Drive and Sunnybrook Drive in Clover Hill. 1017 is Spiro, said he just knocked on someone's door trying to sell pest control services, and now the guy's following him and threatening to punch him if he comes back. 2059.
1: 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We are 23 at the hospital.
0: 424, 10-4.

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1: 423, 10-4.
2: For 13-5, this is a request. Can you put that up?

engine 33 do, in the area of 27 South Jefferson Street, between West South Street and West Patrick Street. Odor of gas outside, 9 Charlie, 2111.

0: Ninja 30 to be responding. In the area of 27 South Jefferson Street, between West South and West Patrick Street. Odor of gas outside, 9 Charlie, 2112.
1: Frederick. 423.
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2: 1 George Victor 1580.

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0: Southeast and east south, Maryland 9, George Boyd 2794.

0: 23-6, right? Let the state know I got a Mustang taking off on a high rate 15 northbound towards the state line.
1: 10-4, you pursuing? Sure. 23-6, you pursuing?

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1: Verdict is 23-06.
2: Okay.
1: Are you pursuing?
2: No. I lost him going up 8 and 7-15. I'm done with him now.

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1: Last name, Andrews, common spelling. First name, Tom Young Robert Ocean Nora. And it's a two-part middle name, Henry Edward Ida Zebra Space Francis, common spelling, 3/22/2005.
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SC Nick Berber, KGA 918, 21, 23.

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2: That'll be Ballinger at Holiday. Disregard, it's going to be our Ben Pike at Holiday for the Pennsylvania tag. 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

0: Rescue Squad 3 due to the call. Engine 33 on scene. 27 South Jefferson Street between West South and West Baffert Street. Odor of gas outside 9 Charlie 2126.
1: Yeah, we'll start to you here, sir, first. I don't know if she has.
0: Stopping in the road

0: It was 319 to 7060 Basswood Road off Arbor Drive. 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
1: Try that one more time. Malibu County on the stop, westbound 70 at 340, Lane 1.

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0: Could you notify Washington Gas? We have an odor outside of, coming from the ground in front of 27th South Jefferson Street.
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0: 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Just make sure no heads come back off of that one.
1: Yes, for the time being.

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1: Four 12, you can assign it to me. I'm not far from the left.
0: 412, 10-4, 231, right?
2: Correct, thank you.
0: Brandon 23, 10-4.

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1: 432.
0: 340 miles on. It's on a white Chevy. Not legible tag. I'll get it to you in a second.
1: 340 east or west?
0: West now.
1: Denver.
2: Port 923 approaching. You can close it out. Everything's Ocean King.
1: Port 923, 10-4. 4905, correct?
0: Yes, sir. 432, go ahead and stop it. No, he's not stopping. Speeds are 66.
1: He's the back 432. Cannon 410-4. 401 unit.
0: Oh, and he's stopping now.
3: Good.
1: 2.
0: 432, Frederick. It's going to be Maryland 011, only 5-4.

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2: Thank you for that. I'm hearing from the commissioner now. If you got something, I can take it.
3: 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Looks like three vehicles have struck a black bear.
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0: V4 Monitor Station Road. There's an animal complaint. Animal control's on scene up there, and they're requesting us to respond.
2: Location. The 1017 advised that they were contemplating suicide. It was through a hearing impaired relay service. They've been vomiting. 2152.
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or 2 or 3 units responding to Duke Court. The knife was mentioned. We're not clear on the context. Seems the plan is to consume alcohol

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0: Negative.
1: All right, I'll let them know.
2: 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He pushed her into a dresser. There may be a 1032 in the house. 2201.
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President 432, your male subject is a 45-year-old number two male wearing a tie-dye hoodie, webcam, name of James.

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0: Can you give me a DRE card and myself and 236 are en route to the hospital?
1: 10-4. You want the intox card kept open or closed?
0: Yeah, you can keep it open for now.
1: 10-4. Are they related?
0: Yes, sir.
1: 10-4.

0: 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I've been route to that incident 34 via Jefferson Tech, right there about 10.
1: One day on route to the hospital.
2: 26.

0: 33 is a front record. You have an ETA for Washington Gas, yeah.
1: Negative, still no ETA.
0: Okay, thank you. Machine 411, we now have proper pest code.
2: 71.
0: Damn.

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1: 570 westbound, exit 56, Maryland tag 3, George Norrell 1344.
0: And 4.
2: Just a little guy.

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3: Never.
4: I'm very glad that vehicle stop. Jefferson Pike just passed Team Barnes. John 1007.
3: Careful.
1: There's another Jefferson Pike and not stopping, maybe. I don't know what they're working, but that's not going to be an idiot. Team Barnes just up the road from us. I'm good here with there if you want to. Get out with them, make sure they're good. Check with the map, sir. 20, I'm gonna be in the house of the county. I just called that person, I didn't miss a car, I'll be 10-8 from that.

0: No, it's 319 due. 5808 Duke Court in Kingsborough. 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
3: 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We have James Leedy.
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0: 431 to 10-4.
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0: DNR has there. You got anything on him?
1: Negative.
0: Alright, I'll see how my vehicle's at, please.
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0: 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Frederick to 424 Welfare.
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1: 411.
0: The correct location for the traffic stop is Jefferson Pike and Teen Farms. And then you can close that out 71, and I'll be 10-8.
1: 10-4.

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1: 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You can deal with Tim Service.
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Control Coordinator, copy the Silver Alert. That's Montgomery County Police Department, non-vehicle Silver Alert being issued for a missing 84-year-old subject identified as William Rutherford, number one male, 5'8", 180 pounds, gray hair and brown eyes. Seen wearing a gray Howard University polo, blue baseball hat with HU on front and on the front in white letters. Last seen 5/18/2026 or 13/20 hours in the 12,000 block of Rockville Pike, Rockville, Maryland. Just seen contact Montgomery County Police Department. KGA 918-2235.

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0: 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Frederick 413, 432, Wilfer.
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1: That's right.
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1: 435-10-4.

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All cars, 1063 lookout. Alright, all cars, on behalf of Montgomery County PD, a non-vehicle silver alert for an 84-year-old number one male, William Rutherford, 5'8 in height, 180 pounds, gray hair, brown eyes, wearing a gray Howard University polo, blue baseball hat, white letters on the front. Break. Continuing last seen on 518 around 1320 hours in the 12,000 block of Rockville Pike. If located, contact the Montgomery PD 2256.

0: All right, good evening. Seems like a 1057 PD. The caller's vehicle's on Woodsboro Pike, just south of the town limits. Apparently the vehicle clipped him and hit a guardrail. Continued into Walkersville, made a U-turn. Correction, headed southbound on Woodsboro Pike and then made a U-turn and headed back into Walkersville. Suspect vehicle is a white Honda sports sedan. The caller is still on the scene there.
1: No.
0: The gray Nissan Altima 2023.

0: 41 Frederick on duty. Lodge in the modern, I have available in my camera works.
1: 41 10, 41 June 7.

0: 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What's the address to my card?
1: Correction. 5808 Court.
2: Hey, 29 on duty out of the barricade, officer.

0: 39 Avenue on duty. Yeah, 349. Protocol all cars, prepare a copy, attempt to locate. Protocol all cars, 15 northbound at Bassford. Caller reports a gray Nissan Pathfinder, Indiana tag of Foxtrot Lima, 473 Alpha Delta Sierra. Vehicles following them, occasionally flashing their hazard lights. There appears to be somebody laying down in the back seat, either with a flashlight or a phone light showing intermittently. They thought it was so suspicious, called it in. Vehicles, both are traveling northbound on 15. The caller's vehicle is a Bronco Sport. If located, observe, take a proper.
1: Six. We got case number. It's either going to be a single vehicle or I'll just throw the other one in there. And I'll advise on it, so.
0: 10-4. And, there was a mention of the guardrail being hit as well. Did you observe any damage there?
1: I'll advise after. I'm out with the vehicle. Looks like he ran along the guardrail, so I assume it's cosmetic, but I'll advise here in a little bit.
0: No problem, sir. And your case number is going to be 015-689. It'll be 015-689.

0: 3411 respond for a fireworks complaint. To the rear of Mellinger Creek District Park, 5420 Mellinger Creek Pike, PR17 is reporting illegal fireworks equivalent to what you'd see in D.C. on 4th of July from the neighborhood. 2307.
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2: That's right. And 421, just be advised, I saw him from Grove and Industry. I haven't seen it in the past couple minutes.

0: 28, Alpha Charlie.
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0: Eastbound of the 44, through Maryland, to Echo Tango 6647. Blue Honda Sedan.
1: Eastbound
0: of the 44.
1: Sorry, 44.

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copy, 60. Alright, guardrail's just going to be cosmetic. 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But there's more than one in that area. Looks like previous crashes. Well, there's something. I'll pass the information on to them. Let them handle it however they want. No four. And we're on the phone with the insurance. I'll advise on the tow. 10-4.

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0: 4324. 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
1: Give you phase two.
0: Yeah. I checked 204, no answer at the door. Close the phone.
2: Careful.
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0: Careful.
4: For tag for expiration.
0: Good, 41.
4: Maryland 5, Echo Charlie 4. Correction, 5 Echo Charlie 6, 5, 7, 8. And 5 Echo Charlie 6, 5, 7, 8. It's blue 4.
5: Card between Cloister Way and Jacobs Garden Lane. Commercial fire alarm 9 Charlie 2337.

0: Vince Gill, 143 Miller Group Townhouse, South Avenue. We'll be investigating.
1: Engine 291 on scene investigating 2340.

316. Alright, they're going to sit and wait on the insurance company tow. I did tag the vehicle with the case number and phone number just in case. 10-4. It's off on the wide right shoulder.

0: engine alone for Frederick. We had one for checkup. We're currently working on a refusal now. Units will be going in service when ready.
1: Car's 32.
2: Yeah, I mean, yes, J-Car, that's 61 as well. 62.5.

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1: 435?
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1: Yeah,

Hey, no, it's 292, 821 Aztec Drive, between Delaware Road and Geronimo Drive. Mental patient, police on the scene, 9 Bravo, 2345.

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0: 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King Kettery, Adam, Nora, Versa, Mary, Ocean, Henry, Adam, Mary, Edward, David, Middle of Robert, Adam, Mary, Zebra, Ida, Nora, Dead Earth, 05-10-1984.
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0: Customer, stand by.

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1: 32 is the State Highway card. 70 at the 42 mile marker.
0: Silver, sir.

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1: For sure.
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0: What is this for?

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0: four firefighters, two tags for the card. 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Maryland 7, George George, 2323. You can close it out, 98.
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Yeah, 3-10.

0: Armic Engine 311, Engine 11, Rescue Squad 3, Ambulance 319, Ambulance 19, Italian 901, EMS 901 due. The ramp from Interstate 270 northbound onto Interstate 70. Vehicle accident with rollover 9 Delta, rollover 23.
1: Ram from 270 northbound to Interstate 70. Have a 1050 TI rollover. Single vehicle on its side.
0: No.
1: Report. 2-1-10-4. Fire board en route.

paramedic engine 311, engine 11, rescue squad 3, ambulance 319, ambulance 19, battalion 911, EMS 911 responding. The ramp for Interstate 270 northbound on I-70. Vehicle accident with rollover. 9 Delta, the load 24.

0: or 423 and 424. It's not for a mental. 10,742, Lake Point Court, Lake Ridge Drive East. 1070 advises her son just got out of rehab and showed up at her house. He's having a break from reality currently. Area 16, 0026.
1: Yeah, what's up,

0: 28-10-4.
1: I'm looking for a copy of tag. I think it could be unattended. It was here prior that got shot.
0: That's correct. It was tagged probably about an hour ago.
1: Was it the 8 Alpha Romeo 1294?
0: That's correct, sir.
1: All right, yeah, you make the vehicle too. If we hit that, then right.
0: Yeah, she did advise the Montgomery County officer that she was trying to avoid that vehicle.
2: Yeah, she did.
3: Can you see if the key holder is responding, since there's 3 alarms?
4: That's right, we can attempt to get a hold of one.
5: Hot.
0: 9-4.
1: But you want to bring you in for gravity. The passenger car on his side is in that van as well. That's what they need to do.
0: Director, we'll get him started for you.
4: 913 Jefferson Boulevard between Mount Zion and Mockingbird Lane. Came in from a landline. It was just static on an open line. Area 7, 0030.

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0: Carter 435, respond for a suspicious situation at the Dave Inn, 5646 Buckystown Pike. 1017 is in room 139 and states that they can hear a woman outside their room being threatened by the 0031.
1: Bamboo.

0: 28, it wasn't us, that's correct. I've got the report.
1: Tag about an hour ago.

0: Summers, if you guys are aware, moving to Frederick with oversize to 2-man escort. I will be taking it the whole way. We're coming down 27 now. I just want to give you a heads up.
1: For the update.

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2: Well,

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1: That's right. So there is currently no key holder on the way. We've left messages for like 203 that are on our list. Our only other option is to call the principal.
0: You can close it. I'll keep an eye on it.
1: 203, 10-4.
2: 10-4, Fargo, Keystone, UNS here. 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
1: 234, 10-4.

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435. 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Attempting to make contact with the 1017 in reference to a missing person that they called into Washington County. Washington County would like to call back to their deputy. Numbers on the card. 6B, 0042.

0: Project to T-34.
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0: Smith subject with 29 is negative.
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0: Frederick to 411, respond for an AOPD. 5507 Westcott Circle. Attempt to make contact with the owner of the vehicle. SPD is on scene on Jefferson Street with a gas leak. And Washington Gas apparently needs this vehicle moved. 6A, 004 Econ.
1: Not a Frederick operation, name on the card, state transport emeritus.

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0: Yeah, it's me too, the escort with the K9 unit. I'll be standing by at the 52 mile marker.
1: Tower.
2: Five.

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0: Maryland 7 Frank John 0794.
1: 413 Tech.

0: Engine 82 responding to Washington County, Interstate 70 eastbound between the 35 and 36 mile markers and vehicle fire. PS1, 0057.
1: Project 413.
2: Good.
1: 7 Frank John 0794 comes back to a Perlman subject at that address.
2: Hello, thank you.

0: you still near the Days Inn by chance? I got that 1017 back on the line. So there's a bunch of yelling and screaming coming from outside of their room again.
1: All right, I'm up the street. Let's start that way.
0: Stand for it. Thank you.

0: 411. Can you go direct with the note I put on the card and relay that to the city, and then you can close this out 71 and show me around to the days in. Careful.
1: That's 23 further.
2: 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You also have 411 headed to you.
1: I don't know.

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4: 10-4.
3: Zero 04 Frederick, following ambulance to the hospital. Think also changes to a emergency evaluation.
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0: 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We're direct here, but we don't know if they're prior to notified. Just notified the dispatcher on Kaplan.

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2: How are you doing?

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I'm just going to run that through. Six days at the O. Can you send me the permit? 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

0: Perfect, all cars, perfect copy, attempt to locate. Perfect, all cars, I-70 westbound, on Moxley Road, give a red Honda Accord, operated by a number one male, wearing a white shirt. 911 caller advised the operator of the vehicle is possibly intoxicated. Stop the vehicle in the middle of the highway. Attempted to get out of the vehicle, then got back in. Continued westbound. No tag or further description provided. Located, observed, take appropriate, notify the station. KJ 918-0117.
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0: Okay.

28.9. Are you going to set a wing in Oregon to go further east and get it to Tucson? I'll set a wing in Oregon. 10 Forest Water, 59.

0: Frederick to 435.
1: Got it.
0: 7 Edward Lincoln 0894 has an expiration date of December 2025. Vehicle registration is suspended due to administrative fees. Registered to a lease subject of Joppa, Maryland. 2017 Honda CRV, the 29 is negative.
1: Yeah, well, thank you.

435, 27, 29 in Maryland. Last of Long, L-O-N-G, first of Anita, Adam, Nora, Ida, Tom, Adam, they were 10, 9, 63.

0: Victor 435. The long subject comes back with an ID only, 29 is negative.
1: 10-4, thank you.

Predator 411. Spot for a suspicious in the area of 6004 Quinn Orchard Road in the Tulip Hill neighborhood. 1017 advises that there's someone's walking around trying to open up car doors. Area 5A, 136.

0: Heard it, 411. Got unknown if the suspect is currently in the area. Apparently, the 1017 got a ring activation at 1 o'clock, so 38 minutes ago. It was a number 2 male wearing a gray hoodie and a backpack.
1: Table.

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1: Indianapolis, 10-4.

engine 153, engine 33 Morris, it's called 158, engine 259, engine 17 Medallion, 1 EMS, 9 1 New. Here's 270 westbound near the 61 mile marker. Tanker truck rollover, 9 Delta, 146.

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1: Yes, sir.
0: Several.

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2: We have multiple calls reporting that the tanker is leaking and smoking with the driver hanging out.
3: Okay. Have 31 get their engine and ambulance back in quarter response with the hazmat, and then if you could replace that on the eastbound assignment.
2: Engine 331, are you direct?
0: Yes, we're direct. We're right around now.
2: Three nine, are you direct?
0: Yeah, we're direct.
1: Twenty-eight, I'll check on that, sister.
0: 28.

0: Engine 251, ambulance 3, hazmat 33, hazmat support unit 33, due to complete the assignment. Engine 153, rescue squad 15, ambulance 259, ALS 17, battalion 901, EMS 901 responding. And safety 981, Interstate 70 westbound, near the 61 mile marker. Tanker truck rollover 9, Delta 150.
1: Delta 150, way. Have a dark sedan into the ditch. There are a bunch of kids running around the vehicle in and out of the roadway.
2: Chief 901, we are I-70 in Monoxie River. If you want us to respond ahead of ambulance 384 in addition to.
3: You can respond in place of ambulance 38 Frederick. The crash is going to be westbound, just west of the Route 75 on-ramp to the westbound side. I am not on the scene yet. I got to get turned around. So
4: Battalion 901-151. Project ambulance 38.
5: Excellent. Is it Frederick?
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5: Direct, pushing back.
0: Okay.
3: .70 westbound at Route 75, have a tanker truck rolled over on the number one lane. Battalion 901 will have the I-70 command.
6: Frederick,
3: we're going to need CHART and law enforcement to shut down 70
0: at 68.
7: Rescue 174.
3: We have 70 shut down. You can take the on-ramp from 75 to westbound 70 and stop on the on-ramp. I need you to block that on-ramp until we can get a good assessment on this truck.
0: Hazmat 339, Delta 153.
3: Command to Rescue Squad 15.
4: Frederick to 901.
3: Command to Rescue Squad 15.

0: Today's a little busy, but we're going to need to hash that unit priority.
1: Okay, what do you have?
0: And the fuel's just running out of the room now.
1: Okay. So, Frederick, it looks like it's at least a 6,000-gallon fuel tanker from AC&T. We're going to need a notification to MDE as well.
2: Frederick's okay, Command, 155.
3: 115, we got one driver extricated. Cardiac arrest, doing CPR.
1: Copy trauma code. Units coming westbound on 70. We have 70 shut down. If you haven't made it to 75 yet, you can cross over west of the incident and come the wrong way on 70.
0: Not at one, Command. What's that for 251?
1: Command engine 251, go ahead.
0: We're approaching 70, off of 75. How do you want to?
1: Take the westbound on-ramp to 70 and come down and assist 15's crews.
4: P-680, rescue 1. Do you think we're going to need to come back there for additional resources?
0: Engine 153's Command. We're at the on-ramp right now. Do you just want us to sit right here?
1: That's correct.
4: Tracker. A 50 Maryland Tag 900 Foxtrot 24. Let's want a bat truck.
0: I'll just go with that.

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1: My mom with SHA.
2: Hazmat Support 33 has not gone responding yet.
0: Hazmat 33 is prayer. Here with us, it's fine.

0: Manta Hazmat 33. Come behind Rescue Squad 15. Looks like there's a pretty heavy leak from the back of the vehicle.
1: Okay, from our vantage point, where's the squad is sitting at? We're coming down the westbound side. Oh, never mind, we found it. Double.

0: 68, you are correct. Target definitely need to come back. This is going to end up being an F. And then I don't know who needs to be here to talk to him. CBD.
1: Yeah, B6 needs to route back to the scene. And we'll have to contact CBD for the commercial side of it.
2: Command.
3: I believe it's going to be diesel fuel.
2: Frederick's okay.
3: And we are looking at least 6,000 gallons.
2: Frederick's okay.
4: 153 to command.
5: Go ahead.
4: I've got a driver from the company who stopped. He's advising there's 7,700 gallons of diesel fuel on the truck.
5: Very well.

0: Hawaiian murder. Not this in GOA. All far out. Even old plane clickers still think it's FJ. Number 1028. 60, I have you on the card also.
1: Thanks, sir.

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1: Clear mouse training card, and I'll take AMPD first state to PI unlimited. Port 1033.
2: Yeah, well.

I'm going to go ahead and just sit westbound at 75. Looks like this team starts further back from where we're at, but we got a bunch of traffic. So if you just want to start holding it back there, so let's not hit that with redirect traffic.

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1: Sorry, I'll be doing it in just a moment.
0: Thank you, sir.

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1: Can you go direct with the notes on the request by 21 that I put you on for the commissioner's office?

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1: We're going to be shutting down 70 westbound for MSP until they can get another unit out there. It's going to be shut down westbound 75 up until the accident scene.
0: 10-4.

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1: Chance.
0: What was that first day of PD out 71 and let me another for a call in the line?
2: Okay, we understood that you want to close the first day of PD 71. We couldn't understand the rest.
0: Give me another one for the call in the line, actually. That's not a...
2: Ten more.
3: Good. Is there a unit that's blocked that ran to get back on the... That's about 70 from 75. Or do we need to have someone there too? Let me tell one kind of guy to drop out. Let's take him out of field training. They said they're headed your way. And we're just to be aware, we don't need that ramp loss off. Alright, looks like the scene starts about another 100 yards behind us. We got all lanes of traffic right now, so. 10-4.
4: Perfect, V9. I know you're busy, but I got a break here. I can take that tag if you are ready to send it.
5: Correction, eastbound is open. Westbound is going to be shut down at, looks like Route 75, and the on-ramp from Route 75 to westbound, I-70, is shut down.
3: Okay, I'm approaching from the westbound.
5: Yeah, if you're coming up here, your best bet's probably going to be take the shoulder. There's a bunch of traffic between the incident and probably just east of Route 75.
3: All right, that'll work. Also, let Frederick know, let's go ahead and shut it down so we can divert traffic off on the 27 on the Carroll County side so they can go around so we're not going to have a 5-mile backup.

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Can you call that 217 back and let her know I'm trying to call her? 10-4.

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0: 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Last name Heiser, Henry Young, Sam, Edward Robert, Mrs. Brandon, Boy Robert, Adam, Nora, David, Ocean Nora, middle of Patrick, date of birth 10-10-1988, number 2 male.
1: Never.
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2: Command advising priority 4, 220.
3: Hey, can you rescue one? Hello. Is there a crossover close to you guys that I come in the wrong way, or am I going to fight through traffic?
4: No, you can't. You jump that one prior to 75 there. It's going to be like a quarter to a half prior to us, but you can see the scene from it.
3: Roger, thank you.

0: 41 Frank Garden, Center Tow. It's going to be on a ditch, right off 194.
1: Four 3 1, trespass 71.
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0: 4-13-10.
1: 4-13-10.
0: This is going to be the same subject that was EP'd earlier on 5808 Court. Can you guys try to find a sound X for, and just put it on the card for me so I can get a picture of what shit looks like?
2: 4-13-10-4. Ready for 4-13.
0: Okay.
2: Do you want 435 to meet you on due court?
0: I made contact with him. He's going to be going out there when he can. And I believe City is going to be going out to meet me at Fox Hunt Lane. I have no idea where she could be right now.
2: 413 Vancouver, switching back to 1.
3: Command terminating IDRs 2025.
4: Hunters need 70 westbound near the Route 75 overpass. Command's advising extended on scene time. Fuel cleanup, 7,000 gallon tanker spill. 225.

0: Not a geo, just kind of pictures. Should have emergency contact numbers and company numbers for call as well. Hey, here's the rest.
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0: 435
1: on 2.
0: 435. 413 had requested a sound X for the subject. We were able to locate a potential through Massachusetts. We added it to the card. If you can just advise if that's going to be the same subject.
1: Therefore, I'll take a look.
2: Everything
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0: Maryland, Judy Charles, 7209 Greek.
1: Ten for the next.
0: Maryland 4, Frank, 8342.
1: 10-4, stand by.

0: 60, there's a step lane as a road up there somewhere. Watch out, it's going to be 60-03. No, D60-03. D60-04.
1: Thank you. Houston 413. Good. 28th, come back to Marlboro.
2: And it got closed, and we're diverting traffic on the 75. Well, 60 gets situated, and clear this path. We got a big lane one. You just want to keep it closed.

0: for the day, sorry, 2582 or 28, please.
1: That's your grand.
0: Maryland, non-George Mary, 4087. Maryland, 4 Charlie Robert, George 50.
1: Stand for, stand by.
2: It's going to be A and D towing.
1: Correct, thank you.

0: Frederick the 413. Tags come back to Akajo and Seppi, subject, both at that same address.
1: Okay, thank you.

0: 4-0-2, can you route tag me?
1: Yeah, that's right. What do you got?
0: Through Maryland, 741815.
1: 10-4, stand by.

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1: What address?
0: There is no return for that plate. 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
0: 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We're clearing the traffic. Stop in here, out. But we're still going to keep the left, the westbound lane shut down. They're saying 48 hours.
1: 10-4.

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0: The missing female from FHH, do we know if she left with her phone or her belongings or anything?
1: Stand by, we'll check.
0: 10-4. 435, put a phone number for her on the card that he got from her earlier today. We just tried texting her. I'm not sure if City wants to try pinging that number or not, if she even has her phone.
1: 10-4.
2: Room activation 5A 249.

0: طبعا.
1: I think they made you aware. We're going to have 7,400 gallon of diesel fuel actively leaking on the scene. So we're waiting for the trucks to show up to pump off. They're trying to contain the spill.
2: Yeah, it's right there.

0: This will have to be a complete shutdown until further notice so we figure out what kind of area they need for all this pump off. 10-4.
1: How long are you going to take to get eastbound shut down?
0: Well, I believe with westbound shutdown, we're just working, getting the backlog out of it. I'm not sure about the eastbound side, what they got going on there.
1: Never. Next, we could be gone.

Ambulance 129, Camelot 72, 73, 3B Bravo, Gamble Park Road. Clean about 40 in Shookstown Road. Average 9 Bravo, 258.

0: 421.
1: Put myself at 415 on the Walsh Square, T.A. Connor, please.
0: 10.
2: 4-3-5,
0: And 4, thank you, back to 1.

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1: 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Apparently AAA is coming out. 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He's not answering. 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

0: Turn to dial.
1: It's going to be on the 70 eastbound off ramp from Meadow Road, Maryland Tech, or my apologies, Pennsylvania Tag, Mary Zebra Lincoln 5790.
2: Four 24, 10-4.

Frederick to come in. The empty tanker is en route to you. They're passing Myersville now.

0: credits are coming in.
1: Hello, guys.
0: I just got confirmed. Do you still have the 68 mile marker and 75 shutdown?
2: We have traffic both obsolete in the upper lane on westbound 70. What we'd like the tractor trailer to do is continue eastbound on 70, take route 75, and then come back onto westbound 70 for route 75, and then we'll get them into position from the on-ramp.
0: Perfect, okay.
3: Perfect, V9. The empty tanker is about 30 minutes out now, just passing Myersville. They are advising that they're going to have them continue eastbound exit at 75. And then have him get back onto 70 westbound, and from there they'll get him up to the scene.
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Frederick, 415. Just 43. This is the third time she's called in tonight reporting various noises from outside her door.

Looks like we have a vehicle in the travel portion of the roadway broken down 340 westbound in the vicinity of Burkittsville Road. Looks like the vehicle's out of fuel, but it is in the travel portion.

for the 423 and 424. It's one for a commercial 1090. New York J&P Pizza in Spring Ridge, 6103 Spring Ridge Parkway. 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

0: for 431. Spot for missing person, 6419 Mountaindale Road off Bethel Road. 1017 advises that her great-grandson took the truck off the property without their permission. He left around 11 p.m. He's still not back. They don't know where he is. Area 2, 402.
1: Fort Carolina.
0: 412, 10-4, 431 direct.
2: That's right. Thank you.

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1: Can
0: you let Philly know that Nicole's husband texted me back and said she's home sleeping currently at the 5808 Duport?
2: Correct all cars. I-270 southbound in the vicinity of Kentucky Sound Pike. Gray sedan, cargo tag of Foxtrot Delta 5684. Swerving in the roadway, 911 caller advised the vehicle has departed 7 on to eastbound Pike. It's located, observed. Take appropriate notification, KKA 918-0405.

0: Engine 2812, 3134, Gosford Road, off Witten Road, assist the patient 9 Bravo, 406.
1: Pat, I need that for you. Pat, we're muted, staff, 100 foot on the guard.

0: Hey, Realms, 319-0, 5808, Duke Court, Paul King's Press Drive in Kingsbrook. Another person, please hold the scene number Bravo 406.
1: Heavy 60. Did anybody start a heavy duty yet? That's negative. Alright, let's get one started. It'll be a tractor trailer tanker for a storage out of the tow lot. I believe it's going to be Vinny's, but I'll advise. Okay, and I don't think the cab, I don't know if it's going to be towable. They might have to look at it.

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0: 270 northbound at Jefferson Street, Maryland 890, Lincoln 89.

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Vinny's has been notified and updated on the condition of the vehicles, status of the fuel, and they are en route.

0: credit 411, respond for an AOPD, 5808 New Court in Kingsbrook. SPD's out with the Nicole subject who walked out of FHH on her EP and they'd like a CSO to handle. 411.
1: Okay.

0: 11.
1: Come in.
0: NDE and Hazmat are working on bomb fall. They're estimating when they started a few minutes ago, approximately 7,000 gallons of bomb fall. We're going to hold Hazmat and Hazmat Support 33 and terminate the command. The remainder of the units will return to service as they're ready. They will status themselves on the MVP.
1: Interstate 70 command terminated. 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

0: That's not 33. 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
1: That's right. You can switch to 9 Charlie.
0: Copy. 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
0: I put a tag on my card for a 2024 gray Chevy Silverado. 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
1: 10-4, 10-60.

470 southbound, past 85. West Virginia, Frank Charles, 17316.

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0: I put a bowl on the card if you can just give that out to the appropriate agency.
1: 412, definitely.

D60 Carter. All right, there's going to be no more response from the crash team, so I'll coordinate with Vinny's and State Highway and see if we're going to get a lane open here shortly or not.

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1: 412.
0: Can you actually change this to an unauthorized use and close it out 98?
1: 412, Sam.
2: The closure is going to stay approximately another 2 hours. We're not able to open it.

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0: 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She's requesting a welfare check on a patient. 6A, 534.
1: Yeah, Bill, Street 19, Analyst 31, responding 534.

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1: For that welfare check, are you able to call 1017 and see if they can just call the rehab place there and have the nurses check?
0: We can certainly do that.

0: credit for it.
1: Good.
0: Just got off the phone with her. She said she did try to call the rehab center, and they didn't answer the phone. So we apparently are her second option.
1: It's probably because it's after hours. You can hold it for day shift, folks.
0: 10-4. 4-15, 4-11, right?

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1: 10-4.

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0: Frederick, on duty.
1: B-66-1043, there is a black Nissan in a ditch across from Safeway on 194. It's been there overnight from a earlier mishap. Operator is supposed to have his own tow in route, in case anybody inquires.
0: 10-4, thanks, sir.

It was 2-9-8-0-2responding, 905 Pine Avenue, between Delaware Road and Pontiac Avenue, Monocacy Village, Chest Pain 9 Bravo, 559.

0: Frederick 200-202. My apologies, having tech issues. Respond to the Econo Lodge for verbal domestic, unit 130. 1017's leaving for a flight. Her boyfriend took her suitcase and her shoes.
1: 225, you can give me one of their spots. I'll be clear here in a minute.
0: 225, 10-4, 202, 200, your discretion.
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0: 10-4.

0: 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I'll be en route to the domestic. Just leave the Wells Fargo for now.
1: 225, 10-4.

for a dog virus, for a copy, that's the location. Perfect, all cars. For Howard County Police, be on the lookout for a stolen vehicle described as a black 2026 Honda Civic bearing Maryland temp tags unknown. Vehicle does have an air tag in place on the vehicle, and last time the vehicle was tracked on 270 southbound, unknown of Cross Highway. If located, observe, take appropriate, notify this station, Howard County Police, KJ 918-0619.

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1: Good.
0: Have a 911 disconnect. 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Sounds like a normal conversation with an open line.
1: Okay, you can close.
0: 10-4.
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0: Here we go.
1: The 49-3 Maryland 6-8 Delta Victor 5-5. You're the flight tower. Just gonna assist with it. Thank you.
0: Do you want the chart over there?
1: Short on right now.
0: That's correct, sir.
1: If they want to come out, do a fire change, they can, if not, they can get it.
0: 10-4, and just give me the location again, please.
1: Three times the 50.

Well, apparently they were out with him earlier, and he advised he had assistance on the way. He was under the impression that Jordan Jordan, he didn't start back out.

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1: Short cylinder left.
2: That's right, sir.
1: Okay. Thank you.

0: 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Just confirming, 83724 Charles Henry.
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0: Tiger 12.
1: Out here on Frederick Road at Howard Street. Making a request for now, and all of us. I'm going to give you that address in a minute.
0: Sir. 61.
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0: Ten four, do you have an address?
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0: 28 Roger. All lanes westbound are reopened. Hold it clear.
1: 28 10-4.
0: If you guys lost the car, just leave me on it. I'll clear myself when I'm done.
1: That's right, sir.

0: Roger, 225, respond to 1050 PD at the golf course. 8415 Gas House Pike. 1017's with FCPS. Advising one of the drivers hit a vehicle in the parking lot. 648.
1: I don't know if I can get it to me.
2: 7035, go ahead.
0: 225, Derek. Direct, you sir.
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0: 10-4.

0: Paul to 34 Frederick. Morning, I'll be 1041 for early shift manpower.
1: That's Roger.
0: 7879.
1: Have a
0: strong work. Thank you, sir.
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1: 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And have key location if you need it. 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
2: 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It's a pedestrian stroke. The victim's located at the Dunkin' Donuts on the Boston Town Pike.
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0: EMS 2092, 5439, Baganville Lane, up at Jefferson Pike. 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
1: I'm on the scene of that motor vehicle accident. It's not at TJ High, it's at the Duncan. I'm out with him.
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0: 23 for DMAs. 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We're pushing the Bravo.
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0: last place here. It does the somebody at home. I would say that I don't need a police number. I'll give the security office the call.
1: Okay, I had no glass break, but then I couldn't understand the rest.
0: After there's some prior damage, they still need to find a private.
1: Okay, that back door prior damage.
0: Okay, Summer, I'm going to see the security office. What now?

0: Not a one copy attack from where this.
1: And I want to go ahead.
0: First tag, 6, David Zebra, 2267. Second tag, 6, David Frank, 7746.
1: Confirming 7746.
0: 6, David Frank, 7747.
1: Down 4.
0: Striker vehicle 27-9.
1: Emma. My apologies, go ahead.
0: Last of Edwards, Nora Edwards Young. First of Joshua. Middle of Michael. Two male, 3/28/2002. 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

0: 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Maryland 892, Lincoln 19. And FYI, I'm just going to spare today.
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0: F Frank 236 765 298 650.
2: 10-4. Predator 700.
3: Yeah, I see the tag problem is supposed to be 892 Lincoln 29, but what's on the car is Lincoln 19.
2: Ten four.

0: Airman 23, driver for update. Ambulance is transporting one to FHA's. One refusal, Airman 23, 7th.
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0: Not a lot better.
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3: So I ended up calling the security office. They gave me the key holder's phone number. I left them a message. They should be calling me back. We can close it. We can open it.
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0: 200, disregard 225, 10-4.

0: 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We're back in service. 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

0: Roger.
1: Thirty-one. OAD found at the 50-mile marker, the 1057. I'll put all the information on the card.
0: Yeah.
2: New design in Lad, Maryland 9, Edward George 4004.
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3: 1904,
4: 10-4. 220, Freddie, you can assign me the alarm at the Brenner Library.
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0: 3100. You can pull out for a Tesla through Virginia. I had front end damage and a green vinyl sticker on the back window.
1: Sticker?
0: Just a vinyl sticker. I believe that the it has like letters with itself, like LS or something like that.
1: 25 cars trying to locate eastbound 70 from the 50 mile marker. Is a Tesla, Virginia, Tom Hotel Echo, Kilo India Delta 1. Tom Hotel Echo, Kilo India Delta 1. Bob name is 1057. Should have a green vinyl sticker on the back. If located, take appropriate 30B31 in the station. Could you know what I need? 754.

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1: AirTag's running slow and it duplicated.

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Frederick 700, respond to 1050 PD. 3250 digital drive. 1017 advise, someone ran into the flatbed truck, maybe under the influence. 801.

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1: 25, can start. 225, 10-4. 700, Rick.

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Country Meadows of Frederick, 5955 Quinn Orchard Road. In the TV room. And your person for the fall. I'm Bravo.

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1: Frederick. 922. Can you go to 2, please, ma'am?
0: That's right, switching 2. Inlet 18 due. Under Garden Apartments. 1107 Key Parkway, apartment 302. 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
1: 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Can you provide them my 21 if they need confirmation for student information?
0: Go ahead with it.
1: 240-877-9763. I believe an officer attempted to contact the school. They just weren't confirmed.
0: Then we'll let them know. Back to one.
1: Thank you, ma'am. Much appreciated. Going back to one.
2: Southbound 15 is a 24-mile marker. It's a tire in the left lane.

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0: Predator 211, respond for a suspicious vehicle. Schoolhouse front in the area of Green Street. And readings reporting there is a man parked there facing the school. A silver Nissan SUV with a Virginia tag. Tom Paul Lincoln at 403. 1017, Northy Crossing Guards recognize him. Currently reclined back in the seat. Area 13, page 22.
1: Two transfer for the cover on that.
0: Frederick
1: Travis. 222-10-4. Frederick Hill. Motor's at Scotty, we saw the Stone Chapel. It's going to be Maryland 2, Frank Henry, 4660.
0: Frederick Hill, 10-4.

0: not really right. 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
1: Seven 3 10 4.

Ambulance 179, Special Unit 9 due, 11,426 Keymar Road. Injured person from a fall, 9 Bravo, 824. Step 4.

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3: 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David Victor 2, 7447.

0: 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Who has a suspicious sound on?
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Black Hacker TLX. 2790 card only through Maryland. Mike Delta 1027 67 28 387. John, registration suspended, and again, on the other way.

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1: Ambulance 59 at the hospital, 829.
2: Front
1: of 225.
2: Okay.
1: Mirrors are showing valid class E29 negative.
2: Okay.
3: Yeah.

0: Analyst 179, Special Unit 9, Chief 9 Bravo responding, 11,426, Kemar Road. Injured person from a fall, 9 Bravo, 831.
1: I didn't see the fire, you can close it.
0: And four.
2: T-16 Frederick, you can give me the fraud on Manor Woods Road.
0: 216, 10-4.
3: Well, Frederick, can you put me on a morning for a car, please?
0: 212, 10-4. Frederick, 200, just for your 43, we're holding a destruction of property in the south.
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1: If I leave this open, put me on the MVA injury.
0: It's going to be an automatic crash notification. EMS is in route.
2: Ambulance 129, just 722, CVS, 400 Middletown Parkway, vehicle accident, I'm probably 37.

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0: 902 Fergie. If you want a special assignment, that's a left. No need for welfare check.
1: Ten four at the left, no welfare, if you're not.
2: Roger. You want me to turn around and start heading that way?
3: Back up the unit, you may be close.
2: 31.
3: 10-4, units responding to 61 West Federal Street. Apparently there's a lot of screaming and cussing going on in the background. The call taker advising they're not getting any response from the caller.
0: Can
1: you give me a
3: quarter,
1: please?
3: 705-10-4. Ellie, the subject's yelling for her to let it go. And he's refusing to get away from her.
2: I'm correct. About 6 miles an hour.

0: 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From the United 738.
1: Sorry, I don't know if that's
2: okay. You can't
1: be 69.
2: Try again, 35. Other route to the verbal in Walkersville, 690 TA. Other route to 69. That's one.
0: Looks like the phase 2 is pinging as you enter the shopping center. Before you get to the first T in the road, it's on the left hand side.
3: Hang on, 129 Brent.
4: Response check, engine 72.

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1: 10-4 is Demo. Roger, 226 welfare.

0: of advising that the mail's open at 10:32. The wife is now screaming. She's also advised she's bleeding.
1: That's
0: not. And she advises she's bleeding and she's screaming for her daughter.

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1: 10 more, thank you.
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4: And 66 is on the scene. 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Maybe a barricade situation. There's more 1032s in the residence.
2: 35,
4: 35,

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0: Yes.
1: 20-something.
0: That's what.

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1: B-66 advising one in custody, do you need EMS?
2: Okay, go ahead and start them. The male has blown. Oh, no dangers are hit.
1: Okay, this is secure for them.
2: Zephyr, I'm going to go in the house with 35 probably, but there should be nobody else in the house. We'll clear it. This should be okay to come on scene. Also for the card, can you put this Glock 19 serial number on the card? Should be the same one I wrote to the NCIC entry handling yesterday.
1: Hello.
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1: Not more.

Frederick Clinton shall respond to a call theft by 1021 in reference to the theft of medication. 850.

Roger, 225. You'll have Alley Cat.

0: everything's wishing King House is clear. 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
1: House clear. 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
2: Been seen since May 1st.
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0: Can you start me a car for a special assignment at Thorpe Wood, please? I won't need any check all beings.
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0: I think I've done all I can do here. I'll be clearing off the State Highway 34017.
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1: Two changes to a tampering motor vehicle. 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
0: Devore.

I'm going to give you another 32 that allegedly was used in the crime. It wasn't the Glock originally. Ready to copy. It's going to be a Taurus 38 Special. Serial is going to be X-Ray Charlie 65870. Husband doesn't know where she got it from. You can run it for me, please.

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0: We'll be moving up on the air to Station 23's first two area. 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

0: Frederick 2-1 to respond to commercial 1090. Intelligrated. 4510 Bucky Sound Pike. 926.
1: Yeah. 55, I got it.
0: 10-4, 2-1, 8-10-8.

0: Product 200, holding welfare check in the south.
1: Yeah, we'll just hold it.
0: Ten four.
2: 35, can you find to me?
0: 35, 10-4. It's going to be a 5283 Corporate Drive, 1017 advised. His brother didn't show up for work, and he usually parks here to shuttle for work. His location's showing here as well.

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1: There's a 2-1 in front of you. We can take that.
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0: That's correct.
1: 10-4.
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3: 9-30.
4: Two, two, four. 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
1: 2-2-10-4.

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0: First, okay. 930. One. Agent 201, 931.
1: Ambulance facing the Fred, we're backing up first 21.
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1: 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The next one is a Sharps Brothers AR, serial number 01254.

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1: Six person
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1: Just advised me, he's still about 30 minutes out from getting in. He'll advise me when he does get it. I'll let you know.

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2: 921, 10-4.
0: Also, medical is clear and no injuries claimed.
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3: You can note on the car, I'll have custody of the Glock 19 and the Taurus WP66 at his possession.
2: So we have two Tauruses on there.

Project 201 can add 4 responders as a domestic 8222 on Heather Drive. Female advised they can hear yelling from this residence, and the male said, hit me again, see what happens. Still gathering further, 965.

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3: Okay.
2: As for copy the 28?
3: Okay.
2: Maryland, 1 Golf Victor, 1046, the black Jeep Cherokee. That's just going for storage, please.
3: Done for.

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Injured person's mobile, 9 Bravo, 957.

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1: 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We're out of position.
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1: Yeah, well,

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1: Can you have a request officer at the primary school and go ahead and hold me out there? Don't need any checks, it should be okay.
0: Tavor?
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0: 10-43, I am currently in Carroll County awaiting an escort.
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1: On yesterday's page number or new one today?
0: New one today for today's incident, and then I'll do charges from yesterday.
1: Carter, can I get that case number earlier?
2: 015-731,
0: 015-731. And just for reference, 21, yesterday's case number 015654.

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3: Can you change this over to police information? 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
1: Ten four. 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

0: 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We're back on our first two.
1: MF 319, 77. MF 29 for Registry 23 due. East 5th Street and Northeast Street. Vehicle accident on that crash notification. 9 Bravo, 1057.

Crossing was 29 through Megagen 23, respondent. East 5th Street, Northeast Street. Vehicle accident, automatic crash notification. 9 Bravo, 1059.

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0: 259-793. 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
1: Can you print the 27s out downstairs for the victim and stuff like
2: that? No, please.
1: I'll give you a send X for the mail here in a second. Ready for it?
2: Good.
1: Mike, 630-115-762-711. And you can print him and then the registered owner of storage.
2: Okay.

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0: car 34 Frederick. How are we out with it? Eastbound, just east of Hollow. It's in the ditch on the left.
1: Thirty-four, ten, four.

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0: 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MS-308-ALS-30, Permit Engine 102, Battalion 951, responding, Fox Hill Road, Stockton Hollow Road, 12 breathing, 9 Bravo, 11-18.

Amos 19A left 29 due. Whittier Elementary School, 2400 Whittier Drive. Choking partial obstruction, 9 Bravo, 1118.

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0: 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They called in, Visor and Loud, senior subject, 77, 1 mile east of Catoctin.
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0: Were they informing that the patient was still on 77 or is he off on a trail?
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0: Yeah, I'm direct. We haven't seen any visitor. We're past handicap on Bloomfield Tower Road.
1: Right, Dan, I'm still waiting for him on Ignition 102. I just did a call back. He has possibly a red shirt or a t-shirt with glasses walking along Route 77, not on a path, approximately 3 miles from the Cunningham Falls Park Station. Towards Smithsburg.
0: All right, sir, we're heading that way.

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0: The caller out with the patient. Or if you die. Alright. 951, paramedic engine 102. Myself, 308, traveled down 77 to Stottlemyre. We've got nothing. 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

0: 42, Undertaker 642, 33, correction, 339 South Seton Avenue, off of Cedar Avenue, injured person from a fall, 9 Bravo, 1132.
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2: 10-4.
4: 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Are you good?
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0: 26 Charlie. Dairy Queen parking lot, Urbana, Maryland, 42983 Charlie Mary.
1: That's one.

0: 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She's uncomfortable having a strange car sitting outside unless someone can tell her a legit reason for it being there.
1: Okay, I'll give her 21.
0: That works.

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1: 9-12.
0: Can you link this to the case number on the card and close it to anyone?
1: 10-4. Roger, 215, respond to 911 disconnect. FEMA, 4420 Bucktown Pike, no answer on callback. 11:45.
2: Devil.
1: Roger. Roger, 200.
2: Good.
1: Holding a 911 disconnect in the north. The caller said he's feeling faint, patting himself on the head, refused EMS, just wanted medical advice, would not provide a good location.
2: Give it to me.

0: 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We are committed at 600 South Market for the training.
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0: Frederick 215-202, respond to a theft in progress, Dick's Sporting Goods, 5500 Buckstown Pike. 1017's Connor advised they had an individual shoplifting and exited through the mall entrance. Still got in for their 1149.
1: Airborne.

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0: 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Trouble breathing 9, Bravo 1152.
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1: 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Project to 223, respond for a phase 2911, the area of 8816 Mapleville Road off Liberty Road.

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3: Pardon, sir. QB, can you advise your route with the subject?
0: Negative. I'm on the JC Penney side of the mall.
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4: You just want to hang out in that area? 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
4: 3-5-10-4. 2-2-5, I'm out of the bus follow up. It's,
2: I'm being ready to choose in order, but I'll admit.
3: Hello. I'll be at the Red Robin side. 225 on the Red Robin side. 1155.
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6: 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It's going to be for trouble breathing.
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1: It's going to stop after this. It's on Army Road, though. There's a bunch of rail damage and it's in the roadway.
2: It's One Harmony, or is it right at the intersection?
1: It's One Harmony. It's from the intersection. We see that Harmony. It's the last portion of the rail.
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1: It's actually Ida, Adam, Charles, 1-1.
2: West Main Street. Jack up after a child choking, 9 Rabbit, 12-1.

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In the nurse's office, check him after a child choking, 9 Bravo, 1202.

0: 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Fires en route for a child that was choking on a plastic bottle cap. Has since dislodged. 1203. 912. They will be in the nurse's office.
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3: So as a vehicle, myself and Charlie will be clear. I'll be giving the driver a 10-5 to the address on the car.
2: 10-4.
0: I'm not sure the source of the alarm. Enunciator's advising photo one. So we're attempting to investigate and locate the source. If you could send one or two guys in to assist, that would be helpful.
4: Coming.

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1: Borderline white, yes. Very short.
0: 10-4, not gonna be her.
2: Copy negative on the second subject, stop, 12-10. T-26.
3: Good.
2: Have a follow-up from Costco Econ, 5151 Intercoastal Courts. I linked it to the case number, but it just is a request officer that was closed under 200, no report. It said something about a police incident there.
3: Yeah, I can give you a call.
2: Tenant 4. Do you have the original case?
3: I don't have the case number off the top of my head, but I know what it's about.
2: Copy.

0: 216 Frederick, can I get a case number?
1: 216, case number 47870. 47870.

0: for nines, Wolf.
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0: 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They're contacting the vendor. Which source?
1: Yes, it's 18.

0: per 200.
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0: Had a call about Bill Moxley, the National Flag, pulled over the county highway. They're saying Bill Moxley at Barclays is closed, but emergency vehicles can get through. They were, some citizen was just wondering about the road closure sign being at the intersection.
1: You can just close it.
0: 12/19.

0: All right, 34, I have an EVE for you.
1: I'm just gassing up the vehicle, picking and I can head there. Where is it at?
0: Westbound 70 at the rest area. At South Mountain.
1: All right, double.

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1: Okay. Have an eval holding in south. Paperwork's at the courthouse. Need served on Allen Boulevard left.
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1: 7-4.

0: 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You can give me the EVO.
1: 10-4. Papers at the courthouse. You can also pick up your protective order there for the same address. You'll need another unit. It's a vacate.
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0: 61 Walter. 10-4-66.
1: Sorry. 226. That case number on the card. You can link follow up to that and close the setting off.
0: 226-10-4.
2: That's right. I'm loving it.

Well, our intention was to be Norcom 270 at 70, the Black Poyuna. To have a Maryland tag of 6, Foxtrot Hotel 5745. Vehicle swerving, color by the subject in the back seat was yelling at the driver. It's located, take appropriate authority station, 10 Alameda 1226.

0: 34, 34 Fighter.
1: I-34.
0: They were able to get that vehicle out of the roadway and move to the rest area, I'll be clear.
1: Yeah, I believe too, that was a white vehicle. We're looking for a blue vehicle.
0: Yeah.

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A mental patient, police on the scene, 9 arrive at 1235.

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0: 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Buell Drive near Ian McClellan Drive is reopened to all traffic, call 37.
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1: 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I'll be in route.

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1: Good.
0: 6 Henry Adam, 5258. Advise the address it comes back to and who it is.
1: 10-4, stand by.

0: Leisure Defense.
1: AMLS 3, Professor, can I have ALS, alter missile status?
2: Initiate Project 1247.
3: I-25A-430-2027 expiration, RAM 1500-2009, John Wesley Bulger, Jr., 28 West Main Street. Yeah. 229 is negative.
0: Yeah, well, thank you.
3: Two on Madison Street, apartment 104. Mental patient now with reported ultra mental status, police on the scene, time arrived at 1247.

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0: 10-4.
2: Tangle Fire, Shemtaluki, northbound 16 from Route 77, the Blue Ford Taurus, Pennsylvania, Kilo, Zulu, Bravo, 7022. Vehicle would go about 10 miles an hour, slam on his brakes. Best located, take appropriate authority station, take it down at 1251.

Animals 290-914 Water Place, between West 10th Street and West 9th Street. 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

0: 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White GMC Terrain, a gray Chevy Bolt. 5B, 1307.
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0: Hamlin's 8-9 and an 8-2 to the South Mountain Rest Area on the 70 eastbound side. 1551 Dwight D. Eisenhower Highway. Ninja Child 9 Bravo 1319.
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0: or 912, responded to AFD, Blue Heron Elementary, 7100 Eagle Head Drive, EMS responding for a 10-year-old female, pale, near fainting episode, times two, 1321.
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Engine 111 Duke, Park Place 2 of Warman's Mill, 2520 Waterside Drive, apartment 211. She has a detector malfunction, 9 Charlie, 1327.

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1: That's correct, you said.
0: 783, the first.
2: Maryland 2, George King, 4742. Next on the list for that one. And Maryland 5, Frank Henry, 7305. They have a 7 route.

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0: Can you start at LFA? Tell him we're going to rendezvous with him at the McDonald's on 17th.
1: Activate. We're going to be at McDonald's on 17th.

0: A9 Fraser. We're going to be priority 2 to meet up with the medic.
1: I'm sorry.
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1: 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Another child, 9-11, 31.

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0: Line's full, Walter. Perfect nine, 12, Walter. Twelve, Walter.
1: Okay.
0: 10-4-9-12.
2: Nine, 12. I think I can get out. Did anybody get a hold of 9-12?
0: She's okay.

0: 222 Wolfer.
1: I'm okay. Thank you.
0: 10-4-2-22.
2: You can close my first 71. Open me up another request at the left. We'll close that 71.
0: 10-4. We're on the second floor if you want another request.

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1: That's correct. Be committed at the 600 South Parker Street detail.
0: Okay.
2: Frederick,
1: can you clear the card 98, please? 10-4-2-15. 13, Frederick. 15. If I'm in the bottom, clear that card. You
2: can put me on, dude. 10-4-15. 31, what was your cross street on 15? What was your cross street?
1: This one, I'll see. 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

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Independent Nursing Home, 6012 Jefferson Boulevard, room 104B. 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

0: And that's 2482 24 East George Street between Willow and Tree and Clinton Street. Reported ETOH poisoning. Now I'm arrived at 1359. Ambulance 318 and quarters, 1359.
1: 703, Walker.
2: I'm okay.
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0: 28, do you understand where place shift is? Sixty has it covered today. We're swapping 12 hours. Edward?
1: I brought my sleeping bag.
0: Before everything's working, you guys should be okay. Point three, you want to do it?
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3: To William Street, Clinton Street. Boy's name, number, I've been 1401.
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0: Calling the PIS.
1: 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I'll come up.
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75 cars, 10 police cars, eastbound 70 from Leonor Road, two Hondas, dark gray in color, racing, if located, taking appropriate. Station, Jason Avenue, 1400.

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2: 24.
0: Retired truck is supposed to be on 340, correct?
2: That's correct, westbound at Mountain Zion.
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1: I got it. 223,
0: okay.

0: 221, ascend domestic escort to your terminal. It's been approved by 200. Contact subject before going out. 1423. Area 2.
1: Isla, can you head to the back of the school? I'm on my way there. Assault.
0: Middle school, correct? How many units? That should be middle school. Okay. You starting over 2, sir?
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1: I have a red shirt up there, next up blonde, two females.
0: That's right.
1: They are not students here. Not sure who they are yet.

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0: Ambulance 18, due second call, 416 Fairview Avenue, between Evergreen Avenue and Rosemont Avenue in Rosedale. Enter first from a fall, 9 Bravo, 1429. 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
1: On site workers were testing the alarm system. No hazard. Units will be in service momentarily.
2: Frederick's right. Units will be in service momentarily. 1430.

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1: Good.
0: It's an ATO to your terminal. The subject you took in for the EP is since right away from the hospital and they want you to check the address for
1: 10-4. I just spoke with Alma. I wasn't there. But I'll double check.
2: Sure, 228 for card.
0: 226 for first.
2: In George Henry, 2954, right?
0: Good.
2: I think it'll be Maryland, 33100, Charlie North.
0: 10-4.

0: 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Followed Boundary Creek Pike involving a gray Toyota Corolla and a gray BMW. 6A, 1434. 401 Frederick, I'm 1023 back. 10-4. Need a patrol unit to continue, or are you going to handle?
1: I'll handle it.
0: 10-4. 215, cancel 401's on the scene.
2: 100, thank you, sir. 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
0: 234.
2: For this end run, do you have any vehicle descriptions or the phone number for the 1017?
0: It's involving one of the DFRS vehicles. I believe the battalion chief's there at Tilco with the vehicle and crashes the victim vehicle.

0: It'll be Virginia Tech, Union King John, 9243. We start a tow for that vehicle for front end damage.
1: That's right. Does the other one need a tow?
0: Negative.
1: 10-4.
0: Obvious. Okay.
1: Good.
0: Virginia Tag, Sam Victor Sam, 4152.
1: Time for 401.

And Boulevard is Central Key, westbound 70 from the 55, a feed-by-in tractor trailer. Believe the truck number on the side of the truck is 4866. Brake check and other motors, if located, take appropriate guard station, case number 1437.

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0: Good, sir. Can you just tell me why I'm different from here for traffic control, please?
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0: 25, good.
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0: 10-4, we'll pass it along.
1: You can close that 71 afterwards.
0: 10-4.

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2: Dial tone on callback. 6A, 1448.
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0: 9-4.
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0: To the first.
1: Maryland 7, Frank Henry, 9442, break. Lincoln George.
0: Four.
1: This is me, I'll send on Rojo.
0: 95, 14, 51, transporting Joe.

0: 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Yeah, and he's okay. 10-4, 902.
1: 845, 1023.
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0: 705.
1: Can you give Mike a call and let him know that they're going to take both cars if they're able?
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It's not her vehicle. 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

0: 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I'm sending out the address from Carter.
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0: 23. Checking on white SUV, northbound 15 between Beckley's and Sunday's Lane. Apparently it's been sitting there for several hours. Somebody inside it.
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0: 10-4.

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0: 223 Respondo Feast, 291-4273, Bill Moxley Route, between Autumn Crest Drive South and Bartholomew's Route. Left a voicemail for Tony on the callback, 1512, Area 5B.
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2: T-31, Greg, I got traffic in route.
1: 231.
2: That's a truck and trailer, 15 southbound at Sundays. Trailer tag, it's 502-2926 out of Maine. I'll give you the other one here in a minute or two.
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1: Mile 4470 eastbound. Gonna be Maryland 6, George Paul, 0337.

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212, respond to a request to Officer 12,821 Lackey Road between Beaver Dam Road and Bunker Hill Road. Suddenly has tracks on this property. Indicate somebody was on his property without permission. It occurred 4 days ago. Area 3, 1522.

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0: 2312 responded destruction of property, 101 Summit Avenue, between Westview Drive and Woodland Avenue. Kids threw something in front of a man's car and damaged his tire. 1524.
1: Emil.
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3: McDonald's, Myersville. 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
0: Nine 16, Walter. Sixteen 231, Walter.
3: Okay.
0: 10-4-236, Walter.
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0: 1525.

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1: We're good. We're going to need to do the same position as a whole.
0: Are you going to clear you now, or are you still paying refusal?
1: We'll clear in a minute. We're walking to the mall.
0: Okay. 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

0: 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KDP 268.
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0: 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Wires down 9 Charlie 1531.
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0: Animals 179, Carroll Engine 812, New Windsor Road in the area of Clemsonville Road. Vehicle accident, 9 Bravo, 1532.
1: Dude. First name Andrew, common spelling. Last name Woods, common spelling. August 23rd of 1986. Should be out of Texas. Maybe one through Carroll County.
2: Simple, we'll check.
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2: 47471.
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1: 700's gonna handle that for me, the traffic stop, and put me on the other.
0: 10-4. It's a 170 requesting a brush, 1535. 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
2: 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Everybody's out of the vehicle. 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
0: Go 1083, 1536. Stamp mileage in 9 seconds. It should be 116. You want them both dispatched?
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0: 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They advise access, best location might be at 10827 Daysville Road. 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
1: Best access, 10,827 days. Well, Ray, do you want the brush units to report to that address?
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1: Okay. 42, brush 175 and brush 116. 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
1: In Sunrise Court, you have EMS 901.
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0: Arlington, 8 Charlotte, Charlie.
1: Good.
0: Just an update. 179's got one for evaluation.
1: Okay, you said our versus squad agent, right?
0: You have an ETA on Feliz by chance?
1: Negative, they were coming from the barrack, I believe.

0: We're going to keep the squad coming for now. The vehicle is partially in the lane.
1: Okay, first cam is 2-3, Wilker. Right, give us 2-3, Wilker.
2: We're good.
1: Okay, it's 2-4-8, 1545.

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2: Okay. Eastbound on Southland brush truck 175 Beaufort on scene. We're going to use the brush truck to access the point lower in the field. Have the next driving brush truck stage with the engine until we get further information.
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36 respond to a cold assault. 6902, Baron Court off Chillingham Place in Kingsbrook. Here 30 minutes ago, suspect's still in the area. Individual got smacked in the face with a group of kids when he was walking home. One didn't mention 8, 10:32, 1553, area 6.

0: Engine 172. Engine 172.
1: I have a small smoldering fire approximately 600 feet from the end of the field where we put the brush truck at. Fire does not appear to be spreading. However, we do have very active, very hot wires. We will need the power company to the address on Davis Hill Road to secure the power if we attempt a fire suppression activities. We do have brush 116 come down the field and park next to the brush truck for 17.
0: Okay, power company's been notified. They have an hour and a half ETA. They've been given all the information. Press 176, you direct. Correction, press 116, you direct.
2: That's correct.
0: Okay, engine 172 okay on the power company?
1: Yeah, okay.
0: 1555.

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1: 401.
0: Mountville, Washington, Scorpio, Maryland, tag. David Victor, 41751.
2: Medic 209 transporting 1557.

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1: 215-10-4.

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1: Respond to the investigation, have any DTD issues?
2: 169, Charlie, 1610.

0: Sorry, you had your 1-6, dude.
1: Good.
0: We're trying to verify the information from the original control burn that we had. We received a call on this earlier. The runner has an illegal burning. It's not an emergency response. They're now advised that no one is around the fire.
1: Okay.
0: There is a permit on file for 10,731 Dublin Road.
1: 10,731.

0: 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Disregard.
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0: Disregard the transmission.

0: Ambulance 149, you call is canceled. Call for ambulance 149 is canceled. 1613.
1: Frederick, can you link this caller to the case number of the car and close out 71, please?
2: 10-4.
3: Rescue squad is going to place the engine.
0: Ambulance 209, Rescue Squad 20 responding. Mount Bow Road, the Rio Lander Road, vehicle accident 9 Bravo, 1614.

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1: 235.
0: You check the notes, run that serial for me.
1: That's correct.
0: 211, how did you text?
1: 211, the first.
0: That full vehicle is going to be Marilyn 9, Eller Young, 9370.
1: 10 for the next.
0: 3 George X-ray 0980.
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0: 10731 Ellen Road. We're looking for the owner now.
1: That is the correct address with the permit that we have on file. However, the complaint was that there was nobody around the fire.
2: And I'm going to need national list times, too.
1: 10-4-2-0-1.
2: These vehicles are going to have heavy front end damage and aerobatic deployment.
1: 10-4-2-0-1.
3: 703-211.
4: Good.
3: I'm in Newmarket responding. 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I'm extended ETA if you do.
2: 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It's going to be an anchor. Go handle it.
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0: 41 Tracker. 41, good. 5500 block of Mountville, it's going to be Maryland tag. 3 Frank Lincoln, 24147.
1: We do have some small spot fires popping up in the vegetation, but not spreading too fast. We have repositioned brush 175 within about 200 feet of the fire. We're still waiting the power company to go ahead and hold the units on scene.
0: 172-1622.
2: 162 Friday. Is it 201 or 301?
0: I believe it's 201, but if that doesn't work, I would try 301. And one screaming for help. 5B, 1623.

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0: 432 Respondo A, destruction of property, Deer Crossing Elementary, 10601 Fenn Drive. 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
1: So, all
0: that. Area 16,
2: 1624. Oh. 436 for an even step down for me.
0: 432, okay.

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Told me Kennison's on the scene.

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1: 50-236, T12-431, respond to a suicide threat, 12-312 Detour Route. The child had an episode on the school bus, now he's having a problem. He's got a knife, and he's putting it to his chest area. 1629, area 2.
0: Tower.

0: 312-431. He's described as a white male, 11 years old, shirtless, but has on black shorts. He's now walking towards 194. The mother's chasing him.
1: Where's Tommy's call with the 11-year-old with a knife?

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1: 10-4, 211, welfare.
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0: Can you put me on from the 9/11's police information?
1: Yes, for it to be closed, do you want to reopen?
0: Yes, please. Put me on it.
1: 10-4.

Protocol Cars Department is copyable in reference to a wanted person. Protocol Cars Department's be on the lookout for Joshua Dale Smith, number 2 male, 7'17 and 1990, 5'10, 150 pounds, brown hair and eyes, tattoos on his back. Headed in Nora. Limited extradition, counties west of here, southern Pennsylvania. CDS offenses, if located, contact Mineral County Sheriff's Department, relay through the station 1635.

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1: Sounds like we're talking to him now, trying to get him to put the knife down and talk to you.
0: Yeah, well, 19-16-3.
2: D-60, better.
3: Perfect.
2: Unobserved. I'm going to head out to that vehicle that was left for us from last night.
3: Yeah.

0: 431. You can slow everybody else down. One more is sufficient.
1: Incoming is the detour route to reduce another unit to continue all others to go in service.
0: 221, you can keep me on it. I'm pulling up now.
1: 10-4-212, you can cancel.

283, respond to request, officer. 1017 was just a phone call, but he can't be called until after 7 o'clock tonight. And he's looking to, I believe, go back to the residence with an escort, 1639.

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0: for dual level warfare. 435, I'm out of 10, he's okay. 10-4, PGP-5, canine only warfare.
1: Okay.
0: Okay, I'm 20, 10-4. 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

0: K94-757-231, respond to welfare check, McDonald's, 517 East Main Street. 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
1: We headed up to the Wegmans off of 15 near 26.
0: Stand for.

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1: That's right.
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Carol Medic 18, Carol Rescue Squad 1, EMS 901 due. 14204 Shirley Bond Road, between Carrie Lynn Court and Woodville Road. Non-conscious person, 9 Bravo, 1701.

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1: 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Carol Engine 12, 14204, Shirley Bean Road.
0: 19 responding with Chase.
1: And Caroline 19, have you as well. 14204 Shirley Bean Road between Carrie Lynn Court and Woodville Road. Have a 57-year-old female unconscious, vising the laser, now shaking and snoring respiration. 1704.

0: Rudder, you can just probably David Scratchley, President of the bomb number.
1: 10-4. 234-403, respond to CPR 14-204. Shirley Boone Road, between Carrie Lane Court and Woodville Road. It's a 57-year-old female, 1705, EMS route, Area 4.

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0: 24th record. I'm clear though, so, I mean. 24-4.
1: I'm okay. Can you change to a request to close out 71?
2: 10-4.
3: Fires have been burned out.
2: Okay, 17-7.

and Shabana Shirley Benrew CPR is in progress. And engine 12, you have medic 18 en route.

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1: Responding along with the other pair of units to 14204 Shirley Boone Road between Carolyn Court and Woodville Road for the not reported cardiac arrest. You're the additional medic until EMS 901 arrives per engine 12. CPR is in progress, 1708.
0: Okay, team sir.
2: .434, respond to a protective order service, Lambert Town Condo, 701 Heatherish Drive, Apartment J, John. 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
3: 10-4.
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0: 175 driver, 172 officer. You're down to about a quarter tank.
1: Okay, I think we'll have enough to finish.
2: Kick Carolina to 12, copy, not a cardiac arrest. 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
2: Okay. 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

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A dog bite, 9 Bravo, 1719.

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1: It's by the Stone Bridge. It's all they could have us.
3: Manager 153, do you usually at 2 Carroll County Box 12? Duwani Ridge Trail on the East-West Park, 1115 Prospect Road. 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

Amos 159, ALS 31 due. 11,717 Old National Pike off of Morning Gate Lane in suite number 8. 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

0: 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No emergency. 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

0: 4934 Frederick. I'm in the area. Can you confirm the description again?
1: It's a gold Honda sedan, four-door, Maryland tag, 4 George Sam, 9264, subject wearing a white t-shirt.
0: Thanks. 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

0: 41 Travis. 41 just. Ballinger at Dover, so we have Maryland tag. 8 George Victor is 7010.
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0: 8 George Victor 7010.
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2: 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To FHH, and is it priority 2?
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0: Let me have a follow-up to my earlier MDOP, which was actually a 1046, and start me mic sewing up here for his request, please. His spare is also flat.
1: 10-4, we'll start mics up.
0: He's going to be standing right here with the vehicle for them. No need for me to stay here. Just give them the tag on the original car, please.
1: Will do.

0: 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Mike's telling him to be in route 15 minute ETA.
1: 10-4, he's there waiting for him. He's just up from the intersection.
0: 10-4.
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1: Pull me out of the test, Rand. So I ran from the Noxie and northbound 15, 2 minutes.
2: Ambulance 158, engine 251 due. 12221, Timber Run Court off Lindbergh Road in Timber Run Estates, seizure 9 Bravo, 1805.

Ambulance 158, engine 251 responding. 12221 Timber Run Court off Lindbergh Road and Timber Run Estate, seizure 9 Bravo 1806.

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1: 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Area 426, respond for SSDMS, 12221 Timber Run Court, Upland Brook Road, Timber Run East. 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
1: Kilometers 19 at FHH 1810.

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In a vehicle, Route 85 at I-70. Unknown medical emergency, 9 Bravo 1811.

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Commercial fire alarm, 9 Charlie, 1813.

0: 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Nothing imminent. We'll be out of this.
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1: 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Very well.
0: Perfect, he's now out.

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1: across from the new apartments.
0: Right, well, track by the new apartments. Along West College Terrace.

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1: I'm okay. Just be advised, I'm up on the bleachers that are closest to Rita's and have the AD that's going to be opening the fence soon.
2: 914-10-4.
3: I'm 1023. What did she last say? I heard bleachers.
2: She's on the bleachers, the side closest to Rita's.
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0: 436-10-4.
2: 423, I can handle that, I'm right here.
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1: 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And if you're still coming, you guys can cancel too.
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0: 411-914 or 403. Good. So I have the mom of the apparent victim. Do you need anything from her?
1: The mom of who again?
0: The girl that was getting punched by the girl you had. Similar.
2: Do you want to just gather the info from the parent? For parent info and the juvenile, it'd be great.
0: So,

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1: Half, please.
0: 2310-10-4.
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0: Hold on, 34.
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0: For 14, we have a court paperwork warrant pending. Paperwork that patrol to be served at the detention center. Are you able to handle?
1: Please,
0: 10-4.

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0: 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Same location.
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2: Good.
0: I'm having issues with my MDD. Can you run the 28? I gave you the 2029, and then can you also run Pennsylvania 2729?
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0: Tag for it. And can you copy at 2729?
2: That's correct, go ahead.
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0: V2 Fighter 2, sir. 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Help me out with a vehicle flyer. It's going to be 70 westbound, just west of 15, left shoulder. You start the fire department, my left.
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1: Left shoulder.
2: Engine 3-1, engine 7-2 due. Interstate 70 westbound, just west of Route 15. Vehicle fire 9 Charlie, 1846.

0: Engine 121, Roger. We're on the scene, 70 westbound, just west of 270. We have a working car fire. We are going to pull over. We're going to switch over to Charlie.
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1: 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Spread to 414, 434, respond to the domestic. 4 East Main Street. Please, I'm glad that daughter got called the patient or drug herself. 734, 1838.

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0: G34-10-4, you're responding to East Main Street. Caller is not on scene. He has a 4-minute ETA driving a red Volt sedan. Responding for a Hispanic female, 35 years old, named Kim, and a Hispanic female, 13 years old, named Evelyn.

0: I got it. 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
1: Go to 434.
0: Go on.
1: Given that the daughter has cut herself, do you want us to start EMS and have them stage?
0: Yeah, that's fine.
1: 10-4.
2: This may call back. She's on a 15-minute break. Can you give her a call after 8 a.m.? She'll answer for that.

0: access 413, respond to a theft in progress at Foot Locker, 6500 Bucky Sound Pike, 1017 advised there was a female shoplifting. It's a number one female with two kids leaving the mall, going out the automatic doors by the blue canopy by Macy's. 8254.
1: Or turn on for a guy here. See if we can get a vehicle description.
0: 4-10-4. Also, the suspect is wearing an orange dress.
1: Four thirty two ten four.

0: 4-3, Frederick.
1: 4-3.
0: Can you just note, I might have activated the red light camera at southeast and east south, and then I'm clear.
1: 4-3-10-4. You're just flying to Foot Locker. The suspect vehicle is unknown. She was last seen going through Macy's, headed to the automatic door.

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Engine 111 new, 8029 Admiralty Place, between River Run Road, assisting a resident, changing the batteries in their smoke detector. They can't get on a ladder to reach it. 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

422. Can you see what's in that black Honda red light there? Yeah, I'm like 5 or 6 or 59 an hour. Number one lane at the light here at the KFC. Turn 425.

0: 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Looks like 4 George Henry, 4704, number 2 lane, headed on 85 south.
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1: Okay.
0: George Henry 4704, registered to the Tabitha James, St. James Place in Frederick, 2023 Honda Accord, 29 Snegger.
2: From that car fire card and open vehicle cars for State Highway. It's going to be 70 at mile marker 42, Myersville.

0: Park ambulance, 179.
1: 179, go ahead.
0: The Carroll Utility 81, go in service.
1: That is correct. We're transporting.

0: 434. How many more units are you going to need?
1: The 434. What room are you?

Inlets 248, ALS 29 due. Autumn Lee, Glade Valley, 56 West Frederick Street, room 219A, Alpha, heart problems, 9 Bravo, 1911.

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On your way to that bar, did you see the tire on the trailer? I wasn't looking for it. It may have been there, it may not have been there. You know, I met one from yesterday that Trevor turned on T-70, or 70. I believe it's you, 10-4, thank you.

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0: They're clear to scene, state license, main line, with the tow truck, persuasion of the denial.
1: Frederick Sotero, are you still en route to the training center?
0: That's correct.
1: Okay.
2: Like 1916.

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1: Ambulance 292, Charm City Run, 925 West 7th Street, heat exposure, 9 Bravo, 1917. Engine 91 responding, 1917.
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1: I want to go.
0: The caller reported that it was hazy in her house. Then she reported she did not see any smoke. We're upgrading it to a clear smoke in for 2-1.
1: I want to go.

Engine 162, Carroll County Ladder 5, Tanker 9 due to the call. Engine 9-1 responding. 11,732 Warner Road, off Ranner Road, now upgraded, light smoke conditions. 9 Charlie, 1920.

0: Percy, and it's on East Main Street, Welfare.
1: Okay.
0: Okay. Okay, 424 Welfare.
1: Okay.
0: So.

0: Ambulance 19, ALS 2 due. Citizens Care and Rehab, 1920 Rosemont Avenue, room 314, trouble breathing, 9 Bravo, 1922.
1: You're out of the house. We'll be investigating.
2: Engine 9-1 on the scene, nothing evident, investigating 1922. Engine 9-1, at this time you have engine 162 responding. We've alerted Carol Ladder 5 and Tanker 9.
1: Keep them coming for now.

0: 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We'll have a walkout basement. Continue to investigate.
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1: Warner Road command, Ladder.
2: Okay, job's incorrect.
0: Command, go ahead.
1: We're going to hold it with ourselves, Ladder 5.
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0: 414, Ferry King, climbing off the card, 434 is going to handle.
1: That's 414.
0: 420, traffic. South Market, East South, Maryland, 425, Mary, 549.
1: Or 22.

0: 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Staff on the scene advises the patient has stalled and harbored themselves.
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0: Okay.

0: Prairie Forest, I'll respond for a 911 in the area of number 1 Council Drive off Woodsboro Road. 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
1: Nine, ALS 30, Adams County, Engine 23, Battalion 902, Battalion 901, Safety 901 due. 416 West Main Street, between Hayes Lane, Patterson Avenue, Building Fire, 9 Delta, 1948.

0: See there, Lunsford. You got EMS en route. You can cancel the other unit.
1: F4 231. EMS hasn't been started. Do you want them started?
0: Yes, please, it'll be voluntary.
1: Okay, 431, 413, you can cancel.
2: Okay.

0: Firefighter to Battalion 902 and units respond. Reports of four people trapped in the building, 1950.
1: The 1 Keysville Road. Mental patient, Sheriff's Office on scene, 9 Bravo, 1950.

0: Uber driver. Can you confirm the address and update it?
1: You'll be 4th due. We'll be switching over to 9 Delta. And the apartment at 416 West Main Street is apartment B Bravo. There are reported to be 4 other people in other apartments as well.
2: Last rescue to 2 direct, 4th due, 9 Delta.
1: 1953. Frederick 2, Adams Rescue Engine 2, the apartment access is off of West North Avenue.

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1: Yeah, Chief, I'll get to your 360 here in a second.
0: Many thanks.
1: Tower 6, Engine 182. Take 4 speed, take the left there, the Legion at West North Avenue, come up that way.
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Fly through traffic. Southbound 15 at Main Street, Fairmont through Maryland, Christian, Pennsylvania. Mike, November Kilo, 62, 33, on the road, James Grand Cherokee.

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